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Blink-182 has been through a lot. Ever since forming in 1992, who became a staple of the late 90s, early 2000s punk takeover, the band has experienced several falling outs, lineup changes, hiatuses, and reunions which have kept the fans on their toes over the past two decades. Blink-182 has had five guys a part of the band, but never more than three of them at a time. And while there's been many changes over the years, the one thing that's been consistent is the fact that when the band is together, they know how to make some good music.

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Today, Blink-182 continues to release popular songs such as Edging and One More Time. Do I have to die? I'm Cody Stroder, and this has been a CJIQ Music Note. 883 CJIQ.

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0: Imagine Dragons is an extremely recognizable band that started back in 2008 in Las Vegas, Nevada. Although the band began in 2008, it wouldn't be until 2012 when they released their first single, It's Time. Which was successful and it helped them publish their first album, Night Visions. However, there's one song in particular that made Imagine Dragons become mainstream and explode in popularity. It really doesn't need any introduction. It's none other than Radioactive. Other songs that have exploded in popularity are Demons, Believer, Enemy, and Thunder. The name Imagine Dragons is actually an anagram. However, only the group members officially know the meaning behind it. For the past decade and a half, Imagine Dragons have brought amazing music to many ears that continues today with new singles and albums. I'm Cody Schroeder, and this has been a CJIQ Music Note.
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3: 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The Beaches and Wet Leg both performing that weekend. Mumford & Sons play Rogers Stadium in Toronto. That's on June 13th. On June 19th, Arkells play the RBC Amphitheatre. The Sheepdogs play Royal Botanical Gardens in Burlington on July 2nd as part of their Music in the Garden series. By Perula and Stars headline the Hillside Music Festival in Guelph, July 17th and 18th. Just announced, Sublime play Great Canadian Casino in Toronto. That's on August 20th. Also just announced, Smashing Pumpkins at the TD Coliseum in Hamilton, October 7th. 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

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I'm Trevor, and if you're a rock fan north of the American border, there's a great chance you've heard of Mississauga, Ontario's very own Billy Talent. Forming in 1993 under the name Pez, while lead vocalist Benjamin Kowalowicz was still working at 102.1 The Edge, the band would remain in the Toronto indie music scene until 2001 when they changed their name to Billy Talent and released their first studio album by the same name in 2003. But they wouldn't truly get their big break until 2006 with the release of their second studio album, Billy Talent.

tracks like Red Flag, Devil in a Midnight Mass, This Suffering, and of course, Fallen Leaves, it's easy to see why they went double platinum in the album's first year and topped charts in both Canada and Germany in only the first week of its release. Why

0: years later, Billy Talent is still going strong, celebrating their 20th anniversary with an international tour performing their iconic second album, and with their most recent album, Crisis of Faith, which released in 2022. 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
1: The pavement lies before him. A street lamp lights the way. Such steady pace and lane control, his passengers will say, he brought us close together and we've had a merry time. While we drank beer and shooters, he ordered soda with lime. We hope he always joins us, because we enjoy his company. A leader, a warrior, a man amongst men. For short, just call him DD. Who's your designated driver?
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0: You can call me Lily, and you are listening to a CJIQ Music Note. Forget about the Imperial System, we're talking Metric. Metric is an indie rock band formed right here in Ontario. That's right, the band got their start in Toronto in 1998 as a duo under the name Mainstream. They later changed their name to Metric after releasing an EP titled Mainstream EP. Multiple members of the band have had their own side projects, like guest appearing for other bands or lead singer Emily Haynes, releasing solo albums under the name Emily Haynes and the Soft Skeleton. As the band collectively, their current lineup includes Emily Haynes, James Shaw, Jules Scott Key, and Joshua Winstead. That's a lot of J names, isn't it? They even won Group of the Year for the Juno Awards in 2010. Their albums also won awards like Synthetica winning Alternative Album of the Year and Recording Package of the Year in 2013's Juno Awards. Some of their songs like Monster Hospital, Help I'm Alive, and Breathing Underwater are some of my personal favorites. This has been Lily with a CJIQ Music Note.
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0: Forming in 2005 in British Columbia, Mother Mother has created several unique songs and albums that have kept them in the light for many years. Their debut album, 2005's self-released Mother, which later be re-released called Touch Up, is considered as raw, experimental, and emotionally honest, which Mother Mother would continue to refine on later album and single releases.
1: Hope that you enjoy our recording.
0: Mother Mother created a signature blend of folk-inspired melodies and layered instrumentation with their first studio album, Oh My Heart, in 2008. With songs from the album such as Hayloft, Arms Tonight, and Burning Pile were quick to become fan favorites. Although the album was well received when it first released, it would experience a massive resurgence in the early 2020s because of social media. Hayloft and Burning Pile from Oh My Heart had massive traction on TikTok. They particularly resonated with younger generations, especially with the non-binary and LGBTQIA+ community. This helped bring in a new wave of listeners to their music and expand their reach to more people. Mother Mother doesn't just stick to one sound. Throughout the years, their album sees a shift in the kind of style of music they've done. Mother Mother was nominated in two categories at the 2025 Juno Awards, and it's recognition that the band has created music that resonates with so many people, but also that the band is far from finished to show what they've got. I'm Cody Stroder, and this has been a CJIQ Music Note.
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1: From the National Newsroom of the Canadian Press, I'm David Augustine. Canada and China are signaling a renewed effort to strengthen ties following a high-profile meeting in Ottawa. Foreign Affairs Minister Anita Anand hosted Chinese Foreign Minister Wang Yi on Friday, the first visit by a Chinese foreign minister in 10 years. Anand says the two countries are looking to expand trade and investment, with Canada aiming to boost exports to China by 50% by 2030. The talks covered trade, security concerns, foreign interference, and human rights. The British Columbia government says the cost of hosting the World Cup matches in Vancouver has spiked again.
2: The province of BC says costs could now reach $729 million, with the lowest projection now exceeding the highest estimate from last year. However, it says provincial net hosting costs could go down by more than $30 million due to projected revenue also being higher than previously estimated. With the first match at BC Place just 15 days away, the province released a new range of total costs between $685 million to $729 million. That's up from the $532 million to $624 million projected last June. Don Mitchell, the Canadian Press.
1: Gas prices may have fallen on optimism that a ceasefire in the Middle East war is on its way, but one expert says it will be expensive to fill up this summer. Even if the feud ends soon, Enpro International Chief Petroleum Analyst Roger McKnight says it could be 4 months until gas prices really decline because fuel inventories have been depleted during the conflict.
3: If I was a consumer, I would grab any price reductions you're seeing right now because they're not going to hold up in July and August.
1: Data from energy analytics website GasBuddy shows the cost of fueling up has been dropping for the last 10 days to about $1.76 per liter. Calgary and communities to its west are preparing for rising river waters over the weekend. A melting snowpack and forecast rainfall are expected to raise the Bow River and other streams to levels above normal. Lake Louise, Banff, Canmore, and Calgary have all posted warnings to residents about brimming rivers expected to flow even higher throughout the weekend. A new medical assessment says President Donald Trump remains fit for the presidency as he approaches his 80th birthday. The White House released results from an extensive examination conducted this week at Walter Reed National Military Medical Center. Doctors reported normal findings across a range of tests and said Trump achieved a perfect score on a cognitive screening exam. The report notes the president's weight has increased since last year, but says his overall physical condition remains strong. And in entertainment, the family of Canadian theater pioneer Brian Paisley is appealing for financial help as he recovers from pneumonia in a Mexican hospital. Paisley, founder of the Edmonton Fringe Festival, has spent more than a week in an induced coma in intensive care in Puerto Escondido. His daughter says he did not have health insurance and hospital costs are running about $10,000 a day. A crowdfunding campaign is helping cover expenses while he recovers. This is the Canadian Press. In sports, Canada will be aiming to book a spot in the World Men's Hockey Championship Final in Switzerland when the squad faces Finland today in the semifinals. Canada beat the United States in Thursday's quarterfinal. The medal games are set for tomorrow. The Vegas Golden Knights will visit the Carolina Hurricanes on Tuesday for the opening game of the Best of Seven Stanley Cup Final Series. The Hurricanes whipped the visiting Montreal Canadiens 6-1 last night to win the Best of Seven Eastern Conference Final in five games. The Golden Knights swept the Colorado Avalanche in the Western Conference Final. The Toronto Tempo will be aiming to win their second game in a row when they host the Seattle Storm in WNBA action. The 4-4 Tempo sit fourth in the Eastern Conference, while the 3-5 Storm are seventh in the Western Conference. And the last time Canadians Shea Gilgeous-Alexander and the Oklahoma City Thunder played a Game 7, it was the ultimate game of ultimate games, one that decided last season's NBA championship. Another Game 7 awaits tonight against the San Antonio Spurs, deciding the Western Conference title. From the Canadian Press, I'm David Augustine.
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0: Sam Roberts has always been a fan of playing music. He started violin lessons at the age of 4 at his request, and he would continue them until his early 20s. His father gave him a Spanish guitar at age 12, and Sam was introduced to the electric guitar at 13. He would begin performing in bands after, such as Happy Death Men, Screwtape, and Grover in high school. While continuing to play in bands, most notably William, Roberts would enroll at McGill University. He would work alongside Eric Ferrez and James Hall. The band was formed in 1993 and released a 3-song single in 1996 called The Piranha and renamed themselves to North Star a year later. However, North Star disbanded after failing to promote their 5-track EP in Los Angeles. Roberts returned to Canada in 1999 to create the 12-song demo Brother Down. In 2001, Sam revisited 6 tracks from Brother Down with percussionist Jordan Zadaronsny, and the resulting EP was called The Inhuman Condition. The band had a successful debut at Toronto's Canadian Music Week and was picked up by Universal Music Canada. Although Sam Roberts was promoted as a solo act, he got longtime bandmates James Hall, Eric Ferrez, Dave Nugent, and Corey Zadaronsny to create his soon-to-be-touring band. Since then, Sam Roberts' band was signed by Universal Records in 2002, the EP Brother Down was remastered and made its commercial debut in 2002, and the singles Brother Down and Don't Walk Away, Eileen became hits across the country. I'm Cody Stroder, and this has been a CJIQ Music Note.
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8: 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The Beaches and Wet Leg both performing that weekend. Mumford & Sons play Rogers Stadium in Toronto. That's on June 13th. On June 19th, Arkells play the RBC Amphitheatre. The Sheepdogs play Royal Botanical Gardens in Burlington on July 2nd as part of their Music in the Garden series. 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July 17th and 18th. Just announced Sublime play Great Canadian Casino in Toronto. That's on August 20th. Also just announced Smashing Pumpkins at the TD Coliseum in Hamilton, October 7th. 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

0: 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Tame Impala isn't just a band, it's a psychedelic music project. Started by Australian singer, songwriter, and multi-instrumentalist Kevin Parker, Parker writes, performs, and records every song by himself in studio. When on tour, Parker enlists the help of Dominic Simper, Jay Watson, Cam Avery, Julian Barbagallo, and James Ireland. Some of the albums released as Tame Impala include Lonerism in 2012, The Slow Rush in 2020, and Deadbeat in 2025. Kevin Parker was also diagnosed with synesthesia, a rare neurological condition that makes him see different colors for different sounds, making every note and chord all the more important for him. And the songs clearly show just how carefully he chose every single note. But if I had to choose a favorite song, oh, it would have to be Dracula. This has been Lily with a CJIQ music note.
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That was X Kid by Green Day. Good morning, Tri-Cities. 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Cyber Soprano is back on the mic for another great music morning. Coming up, we got Weightless by C-Spot Run. 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

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But really, this is what you do sound like. Who actually cares, though? So jam out to your heart's desire on the Tri-Cities Alternative 88.3 CJIQ.

0: 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That was Dark Necessities by Red Hot Chili Peppers. My name is Cyber Soprano, and in general, I am not the person you want to go to for sports. You've got Trev for that. He's usually on the mic from 2 p.m. to 6 p.m. But when the World Cup comes around, whoa, then that's me, baby. We're going to be talking soccer. We're talking World Cup on our home turf. Something that I find really cool. play.fifa.com/bracket predictor. There you have this sort of like bracket UI thing that's just fun to fill out. It's free. Why not, right? They have this particular part called pick the best third placed teams. So within all of your group brackets, whoever ends up in third place, you can have them advance to the round of 32. So my underdogs in my best third place teams, I got England, Morocco, Turkey, Congo, South Africa, Saudi Arabia, Jordan, and New Zealand. That's my top eight third place teams. I think these are going to be the underdogs this year. I'm not sure. I have maybe more faith in England than I should, and definitely more faith in Morocco than I should. I don't know. I'm a Brazil fan through and through. So whatever happens to these other teams is not important to me because Brazil will win. But I don't know. Let me know who your third place bracket is. Send it up to us at CJIQ883Fans on Instagram. I'm curious. Happy World Cup, guys.
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That was Willow by Seth the Whale. You're listening to 88.3 CJIQ, and I'm about to make you real hungry. We're going to be talking about ice cream flavors in just a little bit. First, we got Can't Slow Down by Almost Monday, Say Amen, Panic at the Disco. 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

0: The Sheepdogs is a Canadian band formed in 2004 at the University of Saskatchewan under the name of The Breaks. The original members of the band were Ewan Curry, Ryan Golan, and Sam Corbett. The trio was gravitated to blues rocks when they just started jamming out in Corbett's parents' basement. Some bands often cited its early influences are the Black Keys, Kings of Leon, Creedence Clearwater Revival, and the Allman Brothers. The band released a self-titled EP in 2006 under the name of The Breaks. But after Liot Hansen was added to the band, they changed their names to The Sheepdogs. One of the most popular songs from The Sheepdogs is called I Don't Know. It was considered a certified platinum in Canada in 2012. Another single that was a hit was Feeling Good. This song was played at Toronto Maple Leafs home games after every goal the Maple Leafs scored in the 2015-2016 season. Over the past two decades, the Sheepdogs have won the ears of many who enjoy rock music. I'm Cody Schroeder, and this has been a CJIQ Music Note.
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0: That was Can't Slow Down by Almost Monday on 88.3 CJIQ. I'm Cyber Soprano, and I want to challenge you, whether it be just a thought challenge or to physically go out and do it. But first, a question. Do you like ice cream? I know you like ice cream. But are you an ice cream connoisseur? How much do you like ice cream? Enough to try some crazy flavors? There is a company from the United States called Salt and Straw. They're like a chain ice cream shop, and they do some really out there flavors. A lot of these flavor recipes are available on their website. So I thought I'd list a couple of the interesting flavor profiles they have, and just think, would you try it? And if you have an ice cream maker or a Ninja Creamy or whatever, go out and try making them. Let me know how they are. We got coffee, chamomile, sherbet, which is definitely opposing. We got that coffee to wake you up and the chamomile to put you back to sleep. Olive oil ice cream. This one's kind of out there, but I've tried it, and I kid you not, it is pretty good. Caramelized turkey and cranberry. I don't even know how this one works, guys. How do you get that turkey flavor? Thanksgiving. Black olive brittle and goat cheese. I absolutely would try this. Deviled egg custard and smoked black tea. A supposedly really smoky flavor. And my personal favorite, strawberry honey balsamic with black pepper. So go through, think about it, and make them if you can.
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That was Good Time by the Darcys on 88.3 CJIQ. And if you're an ice cream lover, let's keep that truck going. We're going to discuss some of the best ice cream spots in KW. First, we got Dirty Paws by Of Monsters and Men, Big Sur by The Thrills, This Is Right Here Right Now by Jesus Jones.

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That was Buddy Holly by Weezer. You're listening to 88.3 CJIQ, and all these warm days call for some good ice cream. So we'll discuss some of the best ice cream spots in KW. First, this is Water the Flowers, Pray for a Garden by Valley.

0: You're listening to CJIQ. That was Wasted Love by City and Color. Now, I know that you're an ice cream connoisseur because we've been talking ice cream, but let's put the pedal to the metal and talk the best ice cream in KW because we got some real gold here. Have you tried Sweet Lou's Cookies on Weaver Street in Waterloo? Highly suggest. For All on King Street East in Kitchener. Love that spot. In particular, if you do go, you gotta try honey ginger and roasted strawberry rhubarb sorbet. You can thank me later. It is delicious. Scoop du Jour on Herb Street in Waterloo. You can tell Waterloo is well represented on this list. That is the gold mine of ice cream. And last but not least, Tsujiri on Phillips Street in Waterloo. Not just ice cream, you can also get shaved ice, floats, and some killer cheesecake. So if you do go, tell them CJIQ sent you and tell them to play the best music in the Tri-Cities because that's what we're doing. We got Glorious Sun, Sawed Off Shotgun, Kings of Leon, Use Somebody coming up.
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That was You Somebody by Kings of Leon. In just a little bit, we're going to discuss what I consider to be the most Canadian headline I've ever seen in my entire life. Got some great music in the meantime, though. Heart Has to Work So Hard by Blonde Shell. 5150 by Love, Fame, Tragedy.

0: I'm Willow Bridges, and you're listening to a CJIQ Music Note. With an astounding 104 award nominations and 42 award wins, the Arctic Monkeys have solidified their standings in the indie rock and post-punk scenes. The band formed in 2002 in Sheffield, England, with members Alex Turner, Matt Helders, Nick O'Malley, and Andy Nichols. Two of the boys, Alex Turner and Matt Helders, were actually neighbors and close friends who met Andy all the way back in secondary school. But unfortunately for the band, Nichols would be stepping away shortly after the release of their first album in 2004. Nichols ended up being replaced by another long-term friend, Jamie Cook. Fortunately, in 2005, the band ended up signing to Domino Records, an independently owned label based in London, England. The band has gone on to release a multitude of hit albums like AM, which includes songs like Why'd You Only Call Me When You're High and I Wanna Be Yours. The most recent Arctic Monkeys released was October 2022 with album The Car, which was released during their tour of the same name, The Car Tour, which ended October 2023. Hopefully, we will continue to see more from the boys in the next few years and that they take a much needed rest after their tour. And this has been a CJIQ Music Note.
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0: 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That was Heart Has to Work So Hard by Blonde Shell. I'm Cyber Soprano, and as promised earlier, I'm going to read you what I consider to be the most Canadian headline I've ever seen on City News. And it is Drake pulls historic hat trick, claiming top three spots on Billboard chart. I just am... I think it's so silly that they pulled the hockey reference. But yeah, I mean, of all the people to do it, there it is. Drake did it. He has come back from his beef loss with Kendrick Lamar, and he's really come out swinging, claiming the top three spots on Billboard's top 200 chart with his trilogy of albums Iceman, Habibti, and Maid of Honor, claiming spots 1, 2, and 3, respectively, dated May 30th. I'm really just shocked, I think is the word that I have, because dropping three albums at once is one of the most ambitious and, dare I say, foolish things I've ever seen. So I did not expect it to work out this way, but he's killing it. And of all the people in the world to claim a record that was previously held by Michael Jackson, Drake was not the person on my bingo card. Could help that all the money put into marketing is working. I mean, they lit up the CN Tower icy blue for Iceman. So whatever you're doing, Drake, it's working. Good for you. You know what else works? The best music in the Tri-Cities.
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4: 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The Beaches and Wet Leg both performing that weekend. Mumford & Sons play Rogers Stadium in Toronto. That's on June 13th. On June 19th, Arkells play the RBC Amphitheatre. The Sheepdogs play Royal Botanical Gardens in Burlington on July 2nd as part of their Music in the Garden series. By Perula and Stars headline the Hillside Music Festival in Guelph, July 17th and 18th. Just announced Sublime play Great Canadian Casino in Toronto. That's on August 20th. Also just announced Smashing Pumpkins at the TD Coliseum in Hamilton, October 7th. 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

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Cyber here. I'm having the most fun time, and I hope you are too. We're going to soak up the sun, we're going to soak up the best music in the Tri-Cities, and we're going to have a great time. Coming up, we got Impossible Weight by Deep Sea Diver on deck.

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2: Now this update from the Canadian Press. The head of the World Health Organization has emphasized the importance of providing all necessary support to fight Ebola at its epicenter. He's in eastern Congo's Bunia, where a rare type of the disease is spreading faster than the response. Authorities have so far reported more than 900 suspected cases and 223 suspected deaths. The current strain has no approved treatment or vaccine. It's a pivotal day for the BC Conservative Party. The opposition in the provincial legislature will announce its new leader at a party convention in Vancouver following the ouster of John Rustad. Russian officials say Ukrainian drone strikes have caused fires at more oil facilities overnight into this morning. It appears to be the latest attack on Moscow's vital oil industry. This as drones made in Canada could be headed for the battlefield in Ukraine. The title match in soccer's biggest club competition has arrived in Budapest. Paris Saint-Germain is taking on Arsenal. From the Canadian Press, I'm Brenda Molina Navidad.
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And next we got Who's Your Boyfriend by Royal Otis. 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

0: It is the Tri-Cities Top 20. You just heard 7th Floor by Ali X, our 16th place holder. Now, this song has been getting that longevity. 13 weeks on our top 20, barely moving as far as it goes. It was in 18th spot last week. In fact, it's only climbing. Now it's in 16th. Good for you, Ali X. You're killing it. You know what else is killing it? Hacky Sack is making a comeback. No, I'm not just reciting poetry. Hacky Sack, the game where you like kick around the little sack of beans or sand or whatever, it's apparently making a comeback with the kids, which means that Hacky Sacks are flying off the shelves. So if you do want to get back on this trend, you better go quick, because you might not be able to in a little bit. So I thought I'd give some advice. How do you buy the right Hacky Sack? Don't make it hard, okay? Fewer panels on the Hacky Sack itself, more filling, usually but not always sand, makes it easier to perform tricks, whereas those with more panels kick straighter for passing. But the beauty of Hacky Sack was always that it was blissfully simple. This is from Vice.com. So if you're thinking of getting back on the Hacky Sack track, go quick and enjoy some soundtrack for the Hacky Sack with us, CJIQ.
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You just heard Good Time by the Darcys, which after 8 weeks on the Top 20 has only bumped down one spot from 12 to 13. And in our 12th spot, we got Thumb by Violet Grove coming up for you right now.

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Number 11.

0: This is the Tri-Cities Top 20. You just heard Fionn's I Put My Makeup On, our 10th spot holder, which was an 8th last week, so bumped down 2 spots. My name's Cyber Soprano, and you've heard a lot about like biohacking or how to ADHD hacks to hack your attention, whatever. Well, although most of it is bogus, science might have figured out a way to hack your dreams. Yeah, according to this Vice article, scientists have found a way to hack people's dreams to solve real-life puzzles. They did an experiment that kind of goes as follows. They had a bunch of people, 20 people in fact, who reported experience with or interest in lucid dreaming. Before sleeping, they had these participants do a bunch of creative tasks or puzzles and played music, some kind of soundtrack, to accompany those puzzles. Then they had these folks do a sleep study. They fell asleep, and the team monitored their brain activity, and once they were in REM, they played these same soundtracks. When they woke up, they reported having had dreams about the puzzles that they did and performing better. That's crazy. It's really some, like, Inception-style, what's it call it? But it's real. It's science, and that's the weird twist of lucidity. Would you let your brain get hacked if it meant getting better at puzzles and things like that? Let us know. And enjoy some great music.
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You just heard Suffer by Boy Golden, the second Boy Golden you've heard today on the Top 20. The first one having been Cowboy Dreams in the 20th spot. And next up, we got Talk's Time Machine, which jumped up from 13th spot to 7th. Left.

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This is the Tri-Cities Top 20. And entering into our top three, that was Different Kind of Love by Young the Giant, which just crept up one spot from fourth place last week. And coming up next, holding its second place spot firmly, this is Victim of Luck by

0: This is the Tri-Cities Top 20, and we are concluding our Top 20 with our number one spot, The Great Divide by Noah Kahan. Anyway, my name's Cyber Soprano. You're going to want to hang tight for next week's Top 20. Thanks for joining us. In other news, would you kiss a bug? I know it's like a really sudden heel turn, but this was brought on by a gentleman by the name of Leg Boot on TikTok. He invented a little contraption that's like a plastic thing he puts on his mouth with a spring attached to it, and then a pair of clay, tiny little baby lips that he uses to give smooches to bugs. Listen in.
1: The other day I kissed a grasshopper using this cool product called Bug Kiss. On the back of the package, there was an offer to get this field guide, so I got it. Oh look, there's a grasshopper page, which is what I kissed. Check. 5 lips out of 5. I wanted to try kissing these fire ants next. It says to use the microlip attachment, so I had to put that on first. It was hard to pick just one ant to kiss, so I kissed several, and thankfully didn't get stung. Check.
0: This is a man who is dedicated to whimsy, and I cannot do anything but respect. Would you kiss a bug using a bug kiss contraption? I think I probably would. Anyway, that's the dedication to whimsy and me.
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That was Best of You by Foo Fighters on 88.3 CJIQ. Hang tight in just a little bit for my music nerds. We're going to talk about a melody that might just be in every single song that's come out in the last couple of years. First, we got Runner by Tennis. This is Catch These Fists by Wet Leg.

0: Harwood, and this is a CJIQ Music Note. Gorillaz, the world's biggest virtual band that have been blurring the lines of fiction and reality since 2000, collaborating with some of the biggest artists around the globe, like Elton John, MF Doom,
1: slow it down some, no split clown bump,
0: Tame Impala,
2: but in the magical, there's a pretty one,
0: De La Soul.
3: Are you kidding?
4: Yo, pretty packages of frosted delights.
0: But who's really behind the iconic cartoon facade of the Gorillaz? Where did they come from? And how did they become the musical juggernaut that they are today?
5: Elevator going up.
0: First off, let's address the elephant in the room. Who are the Gorillaz? Well, in their music videos, album art, and merchandise, the Gorillaz are made up of four distinct cartoon characters. 2D, the tall and lanky Britpop frontman, Murdoch Nichols, the band's green-skinned maniacal founding member and bass player, Noodle, their kid guitar player, and Russell, their drummer, who also happens to be possessed by the spirit of rapper Del the Funky Homo Sapien. But in reality, these weird and wonderful characters are just the public-facing Gorillaz, and the band is actually the brainchild of two people. With all the music being done by the Blur frontman, Damon Albarn, and all the iconic visuals being done by the Tank Girl artist, Jamie Hewlett. The pair came up with the idea while they were watching MTV one day, with Damon saying in an interview with Wired back in 2008, "If you watch MTV for too long, it's a bit like hell." This was the beginning of the boy band sort of explosion, and it just felt so manufactured. And we were like, well, let's make a manufactured band, but make it kind of interesting. And thus, Gorillaz were born. With massive hits under their belt like Clint Eastwood, Feel Good Inc., and Stylo, the Gorillaz can still fill arenas to this day, while still managing to experiment with new sounds on every album. This has been a Music Note on CJIQ.
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That was Bright Lights by The Killers. My name is Cyber Soprano, and if you're a music nerd like me, maybe you've noticed that pop music of the recent era all kind of has a similar vibe. Well, Carl E. Martin, a musician on YouTube, noticed this as well, and he called it the Gen Alpha Melody. Listen in.

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That was Turn Your Love by Half Moon Run. 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And thank you so much for hanging out with me, Cyber Soprano. But I gotta head out now. I'll see you guys in June. Have a great weekend. This is My Type by Saint Motel.

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0: This is a CJIQ Music Note. I'm Lily Bunny. You know them, you've heard them, you may even love them. Linkin Park is one of the best-selling bands of the 21st century and a complete icon of alt rock. Whether it's Hybrid Theory being their first studio album and one of the best-selling albums in the U.S., or even their inspiration to other bands like 1OK Rock or Bring Me the Horizon, Linkin Park is everywhere. You've heard them, I'm sure. You cannot escape them, especially if you often listen to alt rock, heavy metal, or even a bit of hip hop. Their music even became so iconic that one of their songs, What I've Done, is heavily associated with the ending of the 2007 Transformers movie, which absolutely exploded into pop culture. Their music has infected every inch of pop culture for so many years, there's no way you haven't heard any of their songs. Whether it's Shadow of the Day, In the End, or Numb, I guarantee everyone who has listened to any alt rock has at least one song from Linkin Park that they consider their favorite. 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
5: 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The Beaches and Wet Leg both performing that weekend. Mumford & Sons play Rogers Stadium in Toronto. That's on June 13th. On June 19th, Arkells play the RBC Amphitheatre. 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Just announced, Sublime play Great Canadian Casino in Toronto. 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

0: 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I'm Sadie Lola. Flannel Angst Distortion. The 90s were a pivotal point in music, switching from glossy 80s hair metal into gritty Seattle grunge. Who do we have to thank for this music 180?
1: Look, Mom, your favorite, Nirvana.
0: 1987, Aberdeen, Washington. Kurt Cobain, Chris Novoselic, and later Dave Grohl founded Nirvana, blending the sounds of 70s doom metal and the punk metal from 80s and 90s to give their band their legendary sound. The band released their first album, Bleach, in 1989. Although still grunge, this album showcased more of an experimental sound.
2: That's the kind of band we used to be. We used to be more like Gang of Four, new wave influence, like more experimental with more noise and different effects boxes and stuff.
0: 2 years later, the band would skyrocket into mainstream success with the surprise explosion of Smells Like Teen Spirit. In 1993, Nirvana released their third and final studio album, In Utero, with songs such as All Apologies and Heart-Shaped Box topping the charts. The band would come to an end in April of 1994, following the untimely passing of lead singer and guitarist Kurt Cobain. To this day, Nirvana's raw sound, honest lyrics, and iconic look still remains untouched, giving a voice to the unheard for generations to come. 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
3: 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Just announced Sublime play Great Canadian Casino in Toronto. That's on August 20th. Also just announced Smashing Pumpkins at the TD Coliseum in Hamilton, October 7th. That's your CJIQ Concert Connection. 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
1: Now this update from the Canadian Press. Voting is wrapping up on a new tentative deal for some 55,000 Canada Post workers. After sparring over wages and structural changes to the Postal Service, about 60% of the union board endorsed the proposed collective agreement, saying it ensures job security. With the number of immigration cases in Canada being brought to the court exploding in recent years, there are some immigration lawyers suggesting that the use of technology like artificial intelligence to review visa applications is contributing to the spike in federal court challenges. Still no word from President Donald Trump on an extended ceasefire agreement with Iran. The president said yesterday he would make a decision. Elsewhere, the U.S. military says it stopped another commercial vessel from trying to break through the U.S. blockade of Iranian ports in the Middle East overnight. And in Laos, one of the main rescue divers says all five miners trapped in a flooded cave are now out and in good health. Josh Richardson said the men managed to escape on their own as rescuers pumped water out of the caves. From the Canadian Press, I'm Don Mitchell.
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0: CJIQ Music Note. I'm Gareth Horn, and I got a question for you. Do you know this song? That's Californication by the Red Hot Chili Peppers. When it comes to spicing up the music industry, nobody does it quite like him. But was it all sunshine and rainbows for the gang?
1: I don't know if you know this, but I was a philosophy student at Harvard Graduate School for about 15 years before I joined the band.
0: The Fiery Four, Anthony Kiedis, Flea, Hillel Slovak, and Jack Irons founded the band back in 1982 and hit the scene playing live shows in small Hollywood clubs. A couple of years after those humble beginnings, they made their debut album called the Red Hot Chili Peppers. It did well, but the band wanted more. Their third album, The Uplift Mofo Party Plan, peaked at 148 on the Billboard 200, which was great, but came at a cost. They lost one of their best friends and core members, Hillel Slovak, to an overdose.
1: It was much less a loss to the band than it was just to our personal lives. I mean, he was our friend before he was our guitar player.
0: This shocked the band, but wanting to keep the fire going, they pressed on. They hit a period where they would gain and drop members like flies, but ultimately settled with the peeps that we know and love today. Anthony on vocals, Flea on bass, John Frusciante on guitar, and Chad Smith on drums. The boys signed with Warner Bros., getting Rick Rubin as their producer, and 9 years later dropped the bombshell that took the world by storm, Californication, which has 10 of their 50 best songs ever. The band went on to make more bangers and even came back in 2022 for one last hurrah. This has been Music Notes on CJIQ.
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